But when his drinking, lusting, and his hunger for power became known to more and more people, the demands to do something about

I don't drink coffee, don't take tea, my dear. You know I'm just a broken guy. And you can hear it in my accent when I talk. 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